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0: You see, Pete, we're trying to sell the sizzle, not the sausage.
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0: You see, Pete, you're the sausage, okay? 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

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Coupé. Kiss that dyke, I know you want the whole one. 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Solve it.

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0: You see, Pete, you're the sausage, okay? 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

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When I need your love?

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0: You see, Pete, you're the sausage, okay? 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
0: You see, Pete, you're the sausage, okay? 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
0: You see, Pete, you're the sausage, okay? 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
1: 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Ah, rise and shine. 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
2: It's a bank holiday weekend and we're rolling up the big guns with music from Rod Stewart, the Bee Gees, Mick Jagger, David Bowie, Chris Rea, Elton John, Michael Jackson, Harry Chapin and Rainbow. 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

Hi, I'm Pete Brady, and this Saturday afternoon at 2, I'll be reviewing the 45th Annual Grammy Awards. In this week's program, we'll hear the nominees for 8 of the categories in the awards ceremony held in Madison Square Garden, New York, in 2003. These awards celebrated the accomplishments of musicians around the world from October 1st, 2001 to September 30th, 2002. Norah Jones was the big winner on the night with no less than 6 Grammys. Other artists with nominations you'll hear include Bruce Springsteen, Eminem, Elton John, James Taylor, Dixie Chicks, Sheryl Crow, No Doubt, Bon Jovi, Johnny Cash, TLC, Stevie Wonder with Take Six, and many, many more. So if you'd like to hear my review of the 45th Annual Grammy Awards celebrating the best music between 2001 and 2002, join me at 2 this Saturday afternoon for the Grammys here on Four Legs Radio. Don't miss it.

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1: 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Ah! 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

This Saturday afternoon at 2, I'll be reviewing the 45th Annual Grammy Awards. In this week's program, we'll hear the nominees for 8 of the categories in the awards ceremony held in Madison Square Garden, New York, in 2003. These awards celebrated the accomplishments of musicians around the world from October 1st, 2001 to September 30th, 2002. Norah Jones was the big winner on the night with no less than 6 Grammys. Other artists with nominations you'll hear include Bruce Springsteen, Eminem, Elton John, James Taylor, Dixie Chicks, Sheryl Crow, No Doubt, Bon Jovi, Johnny Cash, TLC, Stevie Wonder with Take 6, and many, many more. So if you'd like to hear my review of the 45th Annual Grammy Awards celebrating the best music between 2001 and 2002, join me at 2 this Saturday afternoon for the Grammys here on Four Legs Radio. Don't miss it.

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1: 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Ah, rise and shine. 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

Hi, I'm Pete Brady, and this Saturday afternoon at 2, I'll be reviewing the 45th Annual Grammy Awards. In this week's program, we'll hear the nominees for 8 of the categories in the awards ceremony held in Madison Square Garden, New York, in 2003. These awards celebrated the accomplishments of musicians around the world from October 1st, 2001 to September 30th, 2002. Norah Jones was the big winner on the night with no less than 6 Grammys. Other artists with nominations you'll hear include Bruce Springsteen, Eminem, Elton John, James Taylor, Dixie Chicks, Sheryl Crow, No Doubt, Bon Jovi, Johnny Cash, TLC, Stevie Wonder with Take 6, and many, many more. So if you'd like to hear my review of the 45th Annual Grammy Awards celebrating the best music between 2001 and 2002, join me at 2 this Saturday afternoon for the Grammys here on Four Legs Radio. Don't miss it.

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1: 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Ah, rise and shine. Rise and shine.
2: It's a bank holiday weekend and we're rolling up the big guns with music from Rod Stewart, the Bee Gees, Mick Jagger, David Bowie, Chris Rea, Elton John, Michael Jackson, Harry Chapin and Rainbow. 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

Hi, I'm Pete Brady, and this Saturday afternoon at 2, I'll be reviewing the 45th Annual Grammy Awards. In this week's program, we'll hear the nominees for 8 of the categories in the awards ceremony held in Madison Square Garden, New York, in 2003. These awards celebrated the accomplishments of musicians around the world from October 1st, 2001 to September 30th, 2002. Norah Jones was the big winner on the night with no less than 6 Grammys. Other artists with nominations you'll hear include Bruce Springsteen, Eminem, Elton John, James Taylor, Dixie Chicks, Sheryl Crow, No Doubt, Bon Jovi, Johnny Cash, TLC, Stevie Wonder with Take 6, and many, many more. So if you'd like to hear my review of the 45th Annual Grammy Awards celebrating the best music between 2001 and 2002, join me at 2 this Saturday afternoon for the Grammys here on Four Legs Radio. Don't miss it.

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Don't worry. 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

Hi, I'm Pete Brady, and this Saturday afternoon at 2, I'll be reviewing the 45th Annual Grammy Awards. In this week's program, we'll hear the nominees for 8 of the categories in the awards ceremony held in Madison Square Garden, New York, in 2003. These awards celebrated the accomplishments of musicians around the world from October 1st, 2001 to September 30th, 2002. Norah Jones was the big winner on the night with no less than 6 Grammys. Other artists with nominations you'll hear include Bruce Springsteen, Eminem, Elton John, James Taylor, Dixie Chicks, Sheryl Crow, No Doubt, Bon Jovi, Johnny Cash, TLC, Stevie Wonder with Take 6, and many, many more. So if you'd like to hear my review of the 45th Annual Grammy Awards celebrating the best music between 2001 and 2002, join me at 2 this Saturday afternoon for the Grammys here on Four Legs Radio. Don't miss it.

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2: It's a bank holiday weekend and we're rolling up the big guns with music from Rod Stewart, the Bee Gees, Mick Jagger, David Bowie, Chris Rea, Elton John, Michael Jackson, Harry Chapin and Rainbow. 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Lay it.

Hi, I'm Pete Brady, and this Saturday afternoon at 2, I'll be reviewing the 45th Annual Grammy Awards. In this week's program, we'll hear the nominees for 8 of the categories in the awards ceremony held in Madison Square Garden, New York, in 2003. These awards celebrated the accomplishments of musicians around the world from October 1st, 2001, to September 30th, 2002. Norah Jones was the big winner on the night with no less than 6 Grammys. Other artists with nominations you'll hear include Bruce Springsteen, Eminem, Elton John, James Taylor, Dixie Chicks, Sheryl Crow, No Doubt, Bon Jovi, Johnny Cash, TLC, Stevie Wonder with Take 6, and many, many more. So if you'd like to hear my review of the 45th Annual Grammy Awards celebrating the best music between 2001 and 2002, join me at 2 this Saturday afternoon for the Grammys here on Four Legs Radio. Don't miss it.

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